got your soul, and what do you might do with it? I want you to know right now, you're not the only one. Want you to know right now, and I'd like you to understand, I'm just a simple man. I want you to know.

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I took the tag off and made you priceless. I just spent a half a meal on a chandelier. Now you try and cut me off like a light switch. Try and stay in our league. Saying that you need some time to breathe.

What's it gonna be, boy? Come on, I can wait all night. What's it gonna be, boy? Yes or no? What's it gonna be, boy? Yes or